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time ago, when I was a young boy, I saw that movie, Mutiny on the Bounty, staring my idol Marlon Brando. And I felt a yearning for that great adventure. So many nights I woke up

0: Tú y yo, transitando por vías nocturnas con buena música. No sé, piénsalo. Ruta Norte FM, en el aire de las tres provincias de la región de Coquimbo.
1: And in at number 35, which you can guess the next one, it's Frankie Goes to Hollywood with Relax. Hey, I've just taken a look at this cover. 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This record is absolutely obscene. I'm not going to play this, you know. 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Thank you and goodbye.

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0: Somos Ruta Norte FM. Noticias y buena música. En Montepatria, Punitaqui y Comparvalá, 106.1.
1: Well, this car is automatic. It's systematic. It's hydromatic. Why, it's greased lightning.

bring as much animosity towards each other as they steal our monies, our natural resources, and even our souls. But they can be identified easily. Just look for the ones who spew hate. The ones that want nothing but segregation and war to dominate the weak. They're afraid of you being woke because when you wake up, you rise up. And when you rise up, you resist.